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But also in our iHeartRadio Music Festival lineup, which is next weekend, September 18th and 19th. And Boston is number 16 on the countdown. Here's Justin Bieber with Daisies, number 15.

0: You know it. This is I Heart K-Pop with JoJo, the legendary DJ Triple XL doing his thing. Any requests for next week's mix, jump on his IG. Let the man know at DJ Triple XL. 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

0: DJ EJ is out. Gabby Diaz is in.
1: Hey, happy weekend.
0: And I'm so glad you're here because I have not watched Earl Meets World yet.
1: Oh my gosh, I need you to.
0: So my TV time, my husband and I have to like agree, obviously. I'm like, and we really have like similar tastes, and he'll watch Love Island with me. Like he'll watch all the girly things. But he's like, I can't do Earl Meets World. So tonight is his fantasy football draft.
1: So you're like, I'm going to do this.
0: So I'm planning on sitting down, but I already know so much.
1: You know most of the tea.
0: I know most of the tea just from social media, but we're going to get into all things Alex Earl after Tame Impala.

0: That's the vibe with Tanya Rad and EJ. EJ is out. Gabby Diaz is in.
1: Hello.
0: We're talking all things Alex Earl because Earl Meets World is out on Netflix. And everybody's talking about her breakup with Braxton.
1: I know.
0: So if you don't know, Alex Earl was dating Braxton. He is a
1: NFL player. Braxton Berrios has been playing for the NFL for a while now. He's 30 years old. They were together for 3 years. And I think during this show, you just see what a girl goes through after a breakup.
0: So I have a question for you.
1: Okay.
0: And we're going to get to it when we come back on The Vibe. But would you rather break up with somebody or be the one broken?

0: specific about the autographs.
1: That's interesting.
2: I mean, people do probably have like items that are autographed if it's not like personalized and put it up on eBay and see what happens.
0: Yeah.
2: But I mean, it's interesting that autographs are still a thing. I feel like people just want a picture with you.
0: Yeah.
2: Right?
0: No, yeah, it was interesting. But anyways, the more you know. Mm-hmm.

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1: The Monday Morning 5 a.m. Rewind Show is wrapping up now, but we are still giving away Ed Sheeran tickets. He's going to be playing two shows at Gillette, and we're giving away two pairs of tickets.

0: Kiss 108. It's the morning wrap-up with Justin on Billy and Lisa in the morning.
1: All right, so busy morning, fun morning, as always. If you're just tuning in, some of the things you missed. Well, you missed out on two shots at Ed Sheeran tickets. Gillette Stadium, not this weekend, next weekend, 7, 10, and 8, 10. We gave them away this morning and every morning this week.
2: Good morning, Heather.
1: Yes.
2: Yeah, boy, you're on your game, girl.
3: Yes. Oh, my goodness. My daughter broke her arm last week in cheer, and she loves Ed Sheeran. So if we were to get on the floor, she would be like the happiest Ed Sheeran fan in the world. When she gets home from school today and hears us, Tatiana.
2: Tatiana going to Ed Sheeran. Absolutely.
1: Our topic time this morning happens every morning at 7:30. Is it too early for Halloween decorations, and or are they getting out of control? My house flooded with Halloween decorations.
2: Way out of control at your house.
1: Way out of control.
4: Good morning, morning crew. You're talking about Halloween, my favorite subject. So for a lot of people, Halloween isn't just a holiday. It's a lifestyle. And I get hired all year round to give readings at Halloween-themed parties, birthday parties, wedding showers, bachelorette parties. And if Jen ever wants me to come over, give me a call.
2: Oh, you have a tarot card reader at your big event.
1: Okay. Well, let's go to the Salem, New Hampshire Facebook page here.
4: Okay.
1: Saw this the other day. This might be an opportunity for that talkbacker.
4: Okay.
1: It reads, this is a shot in the dark. I don't know if anyone knows a Michael Jackson impersonator to come to my house and sing some songs for my son's birthday next month. If anyone knows anybody, please message me. Thank you in advance.
2: Do you know of a Michael Jackson impersonator?
1: I do not, but maybe that woman could do it.
2: I used to know an Elvis impersonator.
1: I'm sure you did.
2: Yeah.
1: Does anybody not like think that's crazy to put that on a Facebook page? I mean, it's cool, but anyway, moving on. Is Halloween starting too early? Lisa said it's Summerween. It's still summer. They're talking about Halloween.
5: Summerween.
1: What's going on?
6: Longtime Salem resident. It's starting earlier. I went across town like 3 weekends ago, and it took me like a half hour. The witch's hats, the pushing the strollers and in the streets. Yeah, I definitely noticed a big uptick already. Even the street performers, all that. Usually it was like now-ish, like mid-September you would start to see people, but it's already much earlier.
2: I got to tell you, Salem still gets bigger every year.
1: I know.
2: It's insane for the month of October.
1: Yeah, yeah.
2: They've got DJs on corners. They've got all kinds of characters walking the streets. There's so much to see and do there.
1: I love Salem, especially. I've gone so many times when I was younger, but I want to bring my kids there, but it's just so crazy getting in and out.
2: Yeah.
1: You know, maybe this year we'll take them.
2: Well, why don't you come out Saturday, October 24th, since I'll be hosting Wicked Night at the Salem Waterfront Hotel.
1: Maybe.
2: I can get them a pass. They can swim in the pool in the hotel.
1: Oh, they would love that.
2: See?
1: They love the Salem Waterfront Hotel pool. Can we come over on your boat? Or
2: It's up in the air whether or not I'm going to bring it this year.
1: Oh, so that's a no.
2: I'd be staying in the hotel.
1: That's okay. That's okay.
2: I'll let you know.
1: All right. You know what? Let me know.
7: Hey, Justin. I am listening to what you and your wife is doing, and I love it. I bought the projector. I have the popcorn machine. I have a slushy machine, and I have the hot dog roller. And we used to call it Fallapalooza. But little tip, when you guys watch the movie outside, we blew up all the inflatable pools and rafts, and the kids used those as seats and put pillows and blankets in them. Super fun. Have a great time.
2: Yeah, this thing at your house, is everybody invited?
1: Absolutely. Yeah. Everyone is invited. You guys are invited. You can come anytime.
2: No, meant everybody in Salem.
1: Oh. Well, I mean, can we get a Michael Jackson impersonator?
8: Hi, this is a Michael Jackson impersonator. Actually, this is really Michael Jackson. I'd love to come sing some of the songs. Diana! Hey, I just woke up, so I still got to get warmed up a little bit.
2: That person should be a last resort.
5: Yeah.
1: Well, they are looking for an impersonator, so you can shoot your shot. All right, catch up on the show. We encourage that. You can find it on the iHeart app. You just search Billy and Lisa in the morning.
2: Don't forget Chiefs and Broncos. Chiefs got their first game of the season tonight. We'll talk about the game and the results on the show tomorrow morning. Don't forget the Emmy Awards are tonight. We'll break down the winners and the losers on tomorrow morning's Billy and Lisa Morning Show. It's going to be a nice day today. Enjoy it. Get out there as often and as much as you can. And we'll see you back here tomorrow morning. It's the Billy and Lisa Show. every day.
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0: No lie, no exaggeration. Harry Styles might be getting ready to retire. It's Kiss 108. He stopped on a show the other night and basically told the crowd, I don't know what's next for me. A lot's happened to me in the past few years. My priorities have changed. My perspective's changed. 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
1: Let's go to the beach. 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

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Mikey B, Frankie B, and Gianna got you covered coming up at 5:10.

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Mother Monster is officially a mom. 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
3: 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You could bet that, never gotta sweat that. You could bet.

0: be a fun conversation because obviously Mikey and I are brothers.
1: Yeah.
0: But there's a way to tell who is your parents' favorite child.
1: Uh-oh.
0: How do you tell? How do you find out? We'll let you know next on Kiss 108.

0: 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We understand that, right? But, you know, sometimes you got to make that money. Mm-hmm. A lot of people don't like their jobs. They do a thing called revenge quitting, which could cause lots of issues further down in your life if you want to choose another career. I'll explain what it is and why you probably shouldn't do it next on Kiss 108.
1: Thank you for dinner, baby. I had a really great time. I really love

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1: What's up? This is Sabrina Carpenter, and you're hanging with the V Bros, Mikey V, Frankie V, and Gianna on Kiss 108.
2: Thank you for dinner, baby. I had a really great time. I really love